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3: 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This is Wild Man Chris.

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Peace finally comes, but all the people are gone.

by the future, hold for us if we don't change our way of living. If we don't change our way of thinking, if we don't start putting our faith in God up above and start loving one another, our brothers here below on earth, we gotta love everybody like we love ourselves. Red, white, black, mixed, yellow.

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0: It's not that your radio sounds strange. 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
1: The track is Start of Summer. 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